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0: And it's kickstart call time. Love diving into these calls. This is, I'll tell you, I'm going to out somebody. Another radio guy goes, hey, I like that bit. How does it work?
1: Mm-hmm.
0: And so people are stealing Tay's idea now.
1: Oh,
0: in radio.
1: I love it. Just saying. That's awesome.
0: We're getting ready to dive into the first call. Who's this?
2: Hey, how's it going? It's Damien.
0: What's up, man? How's your day? Thanks for being the first call in. What's it got on your mind?
2: Cool. I just got off work, and I'm sitting in my car for a minute before I go inside. You know, just enjoying the silence.
1: Oh, my gosh. I love doing that. It's like decompression time. I sit in the car before I go inside all the time for like 10 minutes.
0: Here's the deal. Do you do it when, Damien, do you do it when you go to work too or just when you get home?
2: It seems to me like this is a thing that only happens when I get home.
1: Yeah.
0: There it is. Hey, Damien, thanks for calling in. We appreciate you listening, bud.
2: Thank you.
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0: And let me tell you, Tay and I were not in Vegas, so I'm well rested.
1: Yeah.
0: How about that?
1: Well, you had a busy weekend, but yeah.
0: Valid. The iHeartRadio Music Festival, thanks to Capital One, what a weekend it was. Awesome moments. Lainey Wilson, her tribute to Dolly.
1: That was the best.
0: Kenny opened the whole weekend, and our girl Stella Leffy was there as well. Awesome, awesome, awesome content waiting. 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
1: Carrie Underwood might be working on a new project, and it has nothing to do with country music.
0: Oh,
1: yeah.
0: I knew she was going hip hop. I knew it. See Weezy coming soon.
1: No.
0: Okay. Hey, that story more on the way with the iHeart Country Roundup. 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

0: All right, so Las Vegas turned into the ultimate music playground over the weekend. It was our iHeartRadio Music Festival, and it was huge. It was two nights where fans were treated to just some of the biggest stars all in music. Every genre was there, which was so cool.
1: So crazy.
0: But Kenny Chesney represented country music on the first night. He actually opened up the show with a banger, right? It was so much fun. And then you had Lainey Wilson on the second night. She did a Dolly tribute. Then you had Stella Lefty sprinkled in everywhere. It was just so much fun. If you missed any of it, you can catch it on our Instagram channels at iHeartCountry.
1: Check it out. Heck yeah.
0: And then next, so speaking of Kenny Chesney, he's holding a party for the release of his first new music in more than 2 years, right? It's been a while since we got a new album from him. But it's this Friday and it's happening in Nashville. He says that he's going to play a few songs off the new album, maybe sprinkle in a couple older ones. But you have to basically register for
1: it's
0: tickets.
1: It's like a raffle.
0: It is, yeah. It's on his website, right?
1: But you can the ticket's check out only $10 if you get in on the raffle.
0: Yeah, not bad.
1: Good luck seeing a big old superstar like Kenny for $10.
0: Right, exactly. Okay, and then last, so Carrie Underwood, we know that she has had this like massive love for rock music, right? Well, apparently she's being mentored by Axl Rose from Guns N' Roses right now. Yeah.
1: Oh, wow.
0: There's a TMZ
1: Carrie
0: report.
1: Carrie did do a tour with Guns N' Roses.
0: Exactly.
1: At one point.
0: Well, yeah, and she's also done music with Aerosmith and Papa Roach and
1: That's
0: Rolling Stones.
1: All right.
0: So there hasn't been word on a whole project, like a whole rock project from her, but TMZ did report that they seem to be working very close together on something.
1: That could be interesting.
0: So
1: let's
0: we'll
1: go, Carrie.
0: That's your iHeartCountry Roundup with Tay.
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Thanks for letting us hang. It's already after 8 o'clock. 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

0: 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Listen, we're so excited. Luke Bryan celebrated a massive day on Friday with his new album that just came out called Signs. If you love some Luke Bryan, you're going to want to stay here. He's our special guest on the show. So sit tight. Luke Bryan joins us in just a little bit.
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1: new
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1: country.
3: 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Just real people with real voices.

0: And Halloween, going to be here before you know it. Top Halloween candy list just came out, too.
1: Oh, yeah. And at number one is Reese's Peanut Butter Cups.
0: Fun size Snickers all day.
1: What?
0: All day.
1: No, Reese's is up there for me now. I'm starting
0: Can
1: to like it
0: Can we all just agree
1: more?
0: Stop giving away Milky Ways?
1: Ew, yeah.
0: Or what's the other one? Mounds. Mounds on Halloween? We might as well.
1: Almond Joys.
0: I'll tell you what. My kid's going to open the bag. You just spit in the bag instead.
1: Ew.

0: 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But the little microphone button lets you check in. We're about to talk to Luke Bryan, and Diane had a question.
1: Can you ask Luke Bryan to shake his butt for us?
0: No. Nope.
2: I love that. We won't. I'll ask him.
0: Yeah, you won't.
2: Okay. God.
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0: and Luke Bryan. Awesome to catch up with him. And the best part is we get to relive that now. Luke Bryan, been at this a little while. Number one, still important to him.
1: Well, I think number one's even more important than the actual number one, which it's amazing to have him, is what the song is doing for the people. Like, is it one where I kick into, does mayhem happen? And are people like losing it? So as long as I can put music out that when I start playing it, people are like, hell yeah, you know, like, this is the one I came here to see. And you know, I mean, listen, I mean, you want to feel like you're still relevant and have a voice in this thing. You don't want to feel old and washed up, I promise you. You want to feel like, I mean, the reason why I love touring is there's a lot of people still, you know, we're still selling out shows and people are coming and buying merch and people are singing and having fun. As long as that's going on, that's hard to walk away from. I mean, if I walk out one day and there's 4,000 people in a 15,000 seat room or arena, I mean, that's going to be a icky, weird little day for old Luke. But so, you know, the main thing is just try to, I love finding the song. I love finding songs from Nashville. I love writing a few and staying sharp. And in this album, I feel like I did all that. And I'm just excited for people to take the songs. I'm ready for people to hear the whole songs and not little snippets of songs so they can develop a whole social media thing where, you know, it's like, good Lord. It's like, you know, we're just putting them out there, you know. Anyway, it's just been funny learning. You know, it's funny because I learned the way we put albums out on my first album ain't even nowhere remotely similar to how we do it now. So it's just so wild seeing the different ways you go about it.
0: It definitely has changed a lot. I can't see Luke Bryan dancing on TikTok. More with him coming up in a little bit. Sit tight. Chicago's
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There's more with him in a couple of minutes. Hang out. Zach John King now.

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0: And we're hanging with Luke Bryan. 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Now the kid's getting older. Your son's playing football, right? How have you been able to kind of make your career like, hey, we play when we play, and then I got to be home?
1: Well, yeah, you know, we had to get, you know, be pretty proactive about Friday nights. And I'd even told somebody, I said, oh, Lord, if a game gets rained out and postponed to Saturday, if I got a Saturday show, we may have to, postpone it or reschedule or something. But you know, I'm not going to miss any games. And I've had some really met some really amazing people that have had a lot of success, and they always reference their dads of sons, and they referenced you know, watching their kids perform, play high school football was their highlights. And so I just know it's how important it is not to miss any of it. And it's, man, I know how important it is to have a beer before you go out there, because I'm high strung without a beer. I'm not that loud. I'm not that loud. I get so stressed, I kind of do get quiet, and I get really, like, I'm just like, I mean, I'm, you know, it's intense. I mean, that game he was on ESPN, buddy, it was a top. I couldn't even send a text message. I was shaking so bad. So.
0: Let me tell you, Luke Bryan, every dad that has a kid in football right there. More with him on the way in just a little bit with Wayne Deontay.
2: Number one for new country. Guaranteed people. Sometimes people with questionable judgment.

And we're excited for Kenny Chesney to hang out with us Saturday night. But before we get there, holy cow, we got a massive world premiere coming. Kenny Chesney, new song you'll hear here Thursday.

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1: She was dressed to kill, I was in my boots.

0: And it's about time to break out the positivity. Tell you what you got coming up here.
1: So this routine emergency call turned into something that it went way bigger. I mean, talk about a very cool act of kindness.
0: Oh, I can't wait to hear all about it. It's called In the Fields on the Way.

0: Need a reason to smile? Wayne D and Tay are hitting you in the feels.
1: So this poor older man, he fell when he was mowing his yard. He was moving some things around and then tripped and fell, and it was just really bad news. But EMS and firefighters were called to, you know, like tend to him and send him to the hospital. That's how bad it was. But then the two firefighters decided that their job wasn't done there. So one finished mowing while the other one made sure that things like were all good and picked up and looked neat and nice. So the fire department even shared on their Facebook, they shared a picture of the guys helping out and then says under the caption says, "Service does not always stop when the emergency is over." I love that. That's your In the Field.
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0: and we appreciate you letting us be a part of your day. Luke Bryan is hanging with us. Got a new song with Luke Combs. It is so good. Finders Keepers. It's available now on the free iHeartRadio app, man. Tell us about that. It's an awesome song.
1: Yeah, I mean, when I heard Finders Keepers for the first time, I mean, I about flew out of my chair backwards. And it just had all of the things that really fired me up about a country song. I mean, it's honky-tonk. It's fast. It feels like something that should have been Urban Cowboy. And then I record it, and I love my version. And then I'm like, well, hell, let me send this thing to Luke Combs. And he hits me right back, I'm in. And I'm like, oh, my God, man, this thing just took a whole new level of, like, it just went to a whole nother level. And so the fact that Luke's on it with me, and the fact that, you know, he and I have obviously shared the first name for so long. I mean, I thought I had the Luke territory locked up, and then this guy comes along and totally slays Luke. But, you know, the thing with having Luke on there is it's just the song works for both of us perfectly. You got two guys and our voices work on their good, and I'm excited for people to hear it.
0: Ah, dude, well, I tell you, we were lucky enough to have it as an iHeart Country world premiere. The new song from Luke Bryan and Luke Combs, streaming on the free iHeart Radio app. Chicago's big
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0: No.
1: And a lot of people at this point pretty excited to celebrate the change of seasons as Halloween will be approaching before you know it. And there's a lot of Halloween-themed food out there. There's candies. There's adult beverages. But yeah. Tay says avoid this one.
2: Yeah, so Spirit Halloween and Shock Top, they're teaming up together to come out with a candy corn wheat ale.
1: See, I like candy corn.
2: I hate candy corn.
1: I've been told it's like eating wax.
2: That's exactly what it feels like. It tastes like.
1: I like it. I like it. But the candy corn I'm out on.
2: Did you

0: and Luke Bryan. Awesome to catch up with him. And the best part is we get to relive that now. Luke Bryan, been at this a little while. Number one, still important to him.
1: Well, I think number one's even more important than the actual number one, which it's amazing to have him, is what the song is doing for the people. Like, is it one where I kick into, does mayhem happen? And are people like losing it? So as long as I can put music out that when I start playing it, people are like, hell yeah, you know, like, this is the one I came here to see. And you know, I mean, listen, I mean, you want to feel like you're still relevant and have a voice in this thing. You don't want to feel old and washed up, I promise you. You want to feel like, I mean, the reason why I love touring is there's a lot of people still, you know, we're still selling out shows and people are coming and buying merch and people are singing and having fun. As long as that's going on, that's hard to walk away from. I mean, if I walk out one day and there's 4,000 people in a 15,000 seat room or arena, I mean, that's going to be a icky, weird little day for old Luke. But so, you know, the main thing is just try to, I love finding the song. I love finding songs from Nashville. I love writing a few and staying sharp. And in this album, I feel like I did all that. And I'm just excited for people to take the songs. I'm ready for people to hear the whole songs and not little snippets of songs so they can develop a whole social media thing where, you know, it's like, good Lord. It's like, you know, we're just putting them out there, you know. Anyway, it's just been funny learning. You know, it's funny because I learned the way we put albums out on my first album ain't even nowhere remotely similar to how we do it now. So it's just so wild seeing the different ways you go about it.
0: It definitely has changed a lot. I can't see Luke Bryan dancing on TikTok. More with him coming up in a little bit. Sit tight.
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Stella Lefty, the song is Boston. Wayne D and Tay, thank you for letting us be a part of your day. I appreciate it so much. Hey, we're after 11 o'clock, and we love this. New country first. Corey Kent, here is Empty Words. I've been

0: And we're hanging with Luke Bryan. 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The kid's getting older. Your son's playing football, right? How have you been able to kind of make your career like, hey, we play when we play, and then I got to be home?
1: Well, yeah, you know, we had to get, you know, be pretty proactive about Friday nights. And I'd even told somebody, I said, oh, Lord, if a game gets rained out and postponed to Saturday, if I got a Saturday show, we may have to, postpone it or reschedule or something. But you know, I'm not going to miss any games. And I've had some really met some really amazing people that have had a lot of success, and they always reference their dads of sons, and they referenced, you know, watching their kids perform, play high school football was their highlights. And so I just know it's how important it is not to miss any of it. And it's, man, I know how important it is to have a beer before you go out there, because I'm high strung without a beer. I'm not that loud. I'm not that loud. I get so stressed, I kind of do get quiet, and I get really, like, I'm just like, I mean, I'm, you know, it's intense. I mean, that game he was on ESPN, buddy, it was a top. I couldn't even send a text message. I was shaking so bad. So.
0: Let me tell you, Luke Bryan, every dad that has a kid in football right there. More with him on the way in just a little bit with Wayne Diente.
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0: took moving on. And let me tell you, Tay and I were not in Vegas, so I'm well rested.
1: Yeah.
0: How about that?
1: Oh. Well, you had a busy weekend, but yeah.
0: Valid. The iHeartRadio Music Festival. Thanks to Capital One. What a weekend it was. Awesome moments. Lainey Wilson, her tribute to Dolly.
1: That was the best.
0: Kenny opened the whole weekend, and our girl Stella Lefty was there as well. Awesome, awesome, awesome content waiting. You want to check it out? Hit us on Instagram at iHeartCountry. 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
1: Carrie Underwood might be working on a new project. And it has nothing to do with country music.
0: Oh.
1: Yeah.
0: I knew she was going hip-hop. I knew her. Yeah, see Weezy coming soon.
1: No.
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1: Hi, everyone. This is Keith Urban.
2: 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This is Sam Hunt.
3: 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I'm George Strait.
0: They all play here.

0: All right, so Las Vegas turned into the ultimate music playground over the weekend. It was our iHeartRadio Music Festival, and it was huge. It was two nights where fans were treated to just some of the biggest stars all in music. Every genre was there, which was so cool.
1: So crazy.
0: But Kenny Chesney represented country music on the first night. He actually opened up the show with a banger, right? It was so much fun. And then you had Lainey Wilson on the second night. She did a Dolly tribute. Then you had Stella Lefty sprinkled in everywhere. It was just so much fun. If you missed any of it, you can catch it on our Instagram channels at iHeartCountry.
1: Check it out. Heck yeah.
0: And then next, so speaking of Kenny Chesney, he's holding a party for the release of his first new music in more than 2 years, right? It's been a while since we got a new album from him. But it's this Friday and it's happening in Nashville. He says that he's going to play a few songs off the new album, maybe sprinkle in a couple older ones. But you have to basically register for
1: it's
0: tickets.
1: It's like a raffle.
0: It is, yeah. It's on his website,
1: yeah.
0: Right?
1: You but can the check tickets out are only $10 if you get in on the raffle.
0: Yeah, not bad.
1: Good luck seeing a big old superstar like Kenny for $10.
0: Right, exactly. Okay, and then last, so Carrie Underwood, we know that she has had this like massive love for rock music, right? Well, apparently she's being mentored by Axl Rose from Guns N' Roses right now. Yeah.
1: Oh, wow.
0: There's a TMZ
1: report.
0: Carrie
1: did do a tour with Guns N' Roses.
0: Exactly. Well, yeah, and she's also done music with Aerosmith and Papa Roach and
1: That's
0: Rolling Stones.
1: All right.
0: So there hasn't been word on a whole project, like a whole rock project from her, but TMZ did report that they seem to be working very close together on something.
1: That could be interesting.
0: So
1: let's
0: we'll
1: go, Carrie.
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8: Hey, it's Tuesday, everybody. Welcome to show number 1719. It's After Midnight, and I'm Granger Smith, your host. Hey, I've got some good news on the way, so hang tight. I'll read that for you. I've also got some Nashville news with Ann Hudson. She brings in stories about your favorite stars out there in Nashville. And all this here with a whole bunch of good country music kicking off our Tuesday, and I'm with you till the sun comes up. Hang tight. It's After Midnight. Keep it right here.

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1: At Hudson Cafe in downtown Detroit, the brightest smile came from an 11-year-old, James Murphy. He volunteers alongside his mom, who works there, greeting guests, carrying water, and just making sure people's day is better. 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His mom and the cafe's owner call him dedicated and hardworking, but James just sees it as a time well spent.
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Big 95.5. So I got a topic I want to discuss next hour. What is it in your life that concerns you? However you might answer that, call me. I'll put you on the air. 866-607-8383. Call me. We'll talk next hour.

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1: Hey, Granger, this is Jeremiah out of Bay Minette, Alabama. 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
0: Appreciate you, Jeremy. Thanks so much for calling, brother. 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

0: 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Ann Hudson coming in with the latest Nashville updates. And what do you have for us today?
1: Oh, this is kind of cool, Granger. Did you see Dasha is taking fans back to where it all started? And you're going to be able to watch from home. I've got that story coming up in your Nashville news next.

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1: Don't just listen. 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
1: So Dasha is heading home for a special live stream concert. It's called Breakthrough Live, Dasha at Dusk. It'll stream on September 30th from the Madonna Inn. Dasha says it's a full circle moment because it's where she first fell in love with music. She's also teasing a lot of new music that she says that she's been dying for fans to hear. You'll be able to watch that show live on Dasha's Twitch channel. So Colt Ford is canceling the rest of his 2026 shows after learning his injuries from last month's tour bus crash were more serious than originally thought. He says he'll need additional surgery after badly injuring his shoulder. It's just another setback after several major health battles in recent years, but Colt says that he plans to be back on the road next year. And in the meantime, he's been working on new music that he hopes to get out to fans soon.
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7: Hey, welcome to Tuesday, everybody. Hour number two of After Midnight starts right now. I'm your host, Granger Smith. Hey, I've got this question we're going to talk about this hour. What is it in your life that concerns you? 866-607-8383. I've also got our old Nibbles Jr., the country boy, coming in here with a dumb criminal story and a whole bunch of good country music on the way. 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

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So what is it in your life that concerns you? 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

0: What concerns me? I would say the biggest thing that concerns me is disappointment in myself and disappointing others. I'm a perfectionist by nature. I've always strived to be the best at everything, and somehow it never measures up inside. Everybody else always seems pretty pleased with my results. Everybody else, you know, seems pleased with me as an individual, but somehow that disappointment is always there in oneself. What would your thoughts be on how you can reconcile that within oneself? It'd be interesting to hear it. Have a good night, buddy. Yee.
1: Yeah, yee. Thank you for the call, man, and thanks for being so vulnerable in this. It's truth that you're speaking. A lot of us are perfectionists. A lot of us worry about disappointment. And let me this could be a very long answer, and it won't be. Instead, let me give you a piece that to let you chew on for a second. Our hearts are anxious and restless and worrisome and perfectionist, and they will continue to be so until we place our hearts into the hand of the one who made it.
2: Hey, Granger, this is the first time I've ever called in. So your topic for the night is, what is the thing that wakes you up at night? So I am a mom to a autistic son. He is high functioning. He's able to talk, but he does have behaviors, and he can be a lot for somebody who's not his mom and dad. And so what wakes me up at night is thinking about who's going to take care of him if something happens to mom and dad, or even just one of us, because it's a two-man team. And really, it's kind of a three-part as well, because everything right now is currently high. So, you know, if we can't take care of ourselves and keep ourselves healthy, you know, who's going to do that? You know, how are we going to take care of ourselves? I know I can't be the only special needs parent here, so who worries about these things? And it does keep us up at night.
1: Yeah, thank you for the call. And what you're going through as a mom is something I cannot understand. But my heart does go out for you, and I understand the gravity of what you're saying. And this is why humans forever in history have been tribal people, communal people, people that gather together and live life alongside each other in groups. This is what tribes have always done. And somehow now in 2026, we think we are independent and we could live away from each other. We could live our own lives and, you know, climb our own ladders. And we live separate from family, separate from our close friends. And I'm not blaming you, you know, as you call in and tell me your story. I'm saying more so you're a product of our culture. What we've done, we have separated ourselves from each other and our community. And so the answer has always, to your question, there have always been special needs kids, right? But the answer has always been our tribe will raise the kid. Our community will raise the kid. Our church will raise the kid, you know. It's not until now that we go, it's just me. Who else would do it? That's a very American, very 2026 question. And I sure appreciate you bringing it up. And I'm so sorry you're in this situation.
3: 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Let's change that.
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1: 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Gonna help the boys in the warehouse so I can get out tomorrow. Always a great show on After Midnight. Love you guys.
0: Hey, I appreciate you, my friend. Thank you for listening.

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Four times the legal limit and driving the wrong way. This guy wasn't just drunk. He was real drunk. And it's not even the first time he got caught. Earl is going to share more about this guy coming up next. Wouldn't trade.

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1: Listen, I get it. Not everyone sleeps at night. Some of us think, some of us drive, some of us pray. Granger's with you through it all. Thanks for being a part of the After Midnight family.

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1: Folks, let me tell you, I've heard some crazy stories, but this one takes the cake. Up in Wisconsin, some guy was driving the wrong dang way down Highway 29. He didn't even notice. Cops were behind him with their lights and sirens blaring, but old boy just kept on trucking. When they finally got him pulled over, he blew a 329, four times the legal limit. That ain't his first rodeo neither. He's out for his fifth OWI charge. And get this, he's already on probation from driving drunk felony. Some people just don't never learn, do they? Dumb.
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7: Hey, thanks for starting your Tuesday here with me on After Midnight. Y'all, what's up? I'm Granger Smith, your host. I have some things that went down on this day in history I want to talk about coming up, plus some Nashville news with Ann Hudson. She's going to talk about her favorite stars out there in Nashville and what they're up to. All of this here early on a Tuesday. I'm glad you're with me. Keep that station here.

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0: loves talking about history, and he's even got the diploma to prove it. It's time for This Day in History on After Midnight with Granger Smith.
1: On this day, September the 22nd, 1692, the last people were hanged for witchcraft in the Salem witch trials. 1862, President Lincoln issued the Emancipation Proclamation. The Emancipation set a date for freedom for more than 3 million enslaved in the United States and recast the Civil War as a fight against slavery. 1953, the first four-level or stacked interchange in the world opened in Los Angeles, California, at the intersection of Harbor, Hollywood, Pasadena, and Santa Ana freeways. 1975, that feels a little bit like 2024, President Ford survived a second assassination attempt. 1985, the first Farm Aid concert was held in Champaign, Illinois. 1994, Friends premiered on NBC. Some famous birthdays include rocker Joan Jett, actress Bonnie Hunt, and actor Scott Baio. Those are just a few things that went down on this day in history.
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1: Hi, Granger. My name is Daniel Hannon. I am listening from Holbrook, Massachusetts.
0: I sure appreciate you, Daniel. 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

0: 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Next up, Ann Hudson joining us to dish out some Nashville news and what's on deck.
1: Oh, this is kind of cool, Granger. Did you see Dasha is taking fans back to where it all started? And you're going to be able to watch from home. I've got that story coming up in your Nashville news next.

0: No. News from Nashville's Music Row. It's Ann Hudson.
1: So Colt Ford is canceling the rest of his 2026 shows after learning his injuries from last month's tour bus crash were more serious than originally thought. He says he'll need additional surgery after badly injuring his shoulder. It's just another setback after several major health battles in recent years, but Colt says that he plans to be back on the road next year. And in the meantime, he's been working on new music that he hopes to get out to fans soon. So Dasha is heading home for a special live stream concert. It's called Breakthrough Live, Dasha at Dusk. It'll stream on September 30th from the Madonna Inn. Dasha says it's a full circle moment because it's where she first fell in love with music. She's also teasing a lot of new music that she says that she's been dying for fans to hear. You'll be able to watch that show live on Dasha's Twitch channel.
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8: Hey, thanks for rocking alongside us here on After Midnight, y'all. Granger Smith here. I'm your host, and I've got this question this hour. What is something that eases your mind? You need something that eases your mind. What is that for you? 866-607-8383. I've also got Earl Dibbles Jr., the country boy with the dumb criminal story to put a smile on her face, and a whole bunch of good country music. I got a long list of it. I'm going to play for you. All of this here, all the way to the sun comes up. And here we go with hour number four. Y'all keep listening.

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1: Okay, topic of the hour. 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What is something that eases your mind? Eases your mind. What is that for you? We'll talk about this in two songs. Pop in here and give us an answer. 866-607-8383.

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1: We're more than just a country radio show. We're a late-night family. And Granger Smith is the voice that keeps the night going strong. Thanks for riding with us here on After Midnight with

0: Thanks so much for staying up with us. This is After Midnight with Granger Smith.
1: Okay, asking this question is kind of a contrast to the other question we're asking on the show right now. The other one is, what brings you anxiety? And this question is, what brings you comfort? What eases your mind? Call me, I'll put you in the air. 866-607-8383.
2: 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Jared calling from Elkhart, Indiana. Thing that eases my mind is sitting on a riverbank fishing. Something about the river flow.

0: blowing, just sitting there, the calm melts all your worries away. We're headed down to Florida, Mel Kart. I'm a truck driver. God bless you. Thank you for all you do. Have a great night.
1: Ooh, thank you, brother. Man, getting your feet in the water a little bit, you know, getting a line out there. It is very hard to worry about life when you've got a line in the water and a fish on the hook. And by the way, I was in South Carolina a few days ago, met a lot of truckers that listen to this radio program time after time coming up to me. And I love to be able to put a face to a name, to shake a hand and say thank you. So all you truckers, you know how it goes. Keep that greasy side down, that shiny side up. Appreciate y'all.
2: Hey, Granger. Not a typical listener here, or up, usually up at this hour, but for your question, I had to at least call in and give an answer, and that's typically something that eases my mind is praying to Jesus. I'm not the best at it, but reflecting in Scripture, things like Philippians chapter 4, verse 6, do not be anxious about anything. You know, it's crazy world we live in. Times are something else. But ultimately, Jesus Christ is my ultimate ease. So thanks, man. Have a good one.
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3: 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We're glad you're here. This is After Midnight with Granger Smith.

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1: Hey, Granger, it's Mr. Ed, the milk caller. On my way to Phoenix with some great California milk for the food deliverers out there. All right. Love your show. Have a great day.
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Big 95.5, number one for new country. A 25-year-old man broke into a police department garage and somehow walked out with a vest, several weapons, and even a grenade launcher. Yeah, a grenade launcher. Earl Dibbles Jr. is going to share this true dumb criminal story with us next.

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1: This feller, Alexander Johnson, might just win a stupid trophy. He broke into a police parking garage, you know, where they keep all the stuff that says do not touch. Well, he touched it. Took off with the guns, a police vest, and y'all, listen to this, a grenade launcher. Yet, sir, like he's going to war with G.I. Joe or something. Cops tracked him down at his buddy's place, and that buddy wasted no time throwing old Alexander under the bus, saying he was on the run after robbing the dang police. I mean, how dumb you gotta be to rob a place where everybody's got a gun? Dumb.
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7: Tuesday, early risers. What's up? Welcome to After Midnight with me, Granger Smith. I'm your host. I've got some good news I want to read for y'all coming up. Put a smile on your face, hopefully. Plus some Nashville news with Ann Hudson. She's coming in to talk about your favorite stars out there in Nashville and catch you up with their news. Hang tight for all of this early on a Tuesday. We are After Midnight.

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1: 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His mom and the cafe's owner call him dedicated and hardworking, but James just sees it as a time well spent.
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1: Hello, you just asked what had me up this time of the morning. 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

0: 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Ann Hudson coming in with the latest Nashville updates. And what do you have for us today?
1: Oh, this is kind of cool, Granger. Did you see Dasha is taking fans back to where it all started? And you're going to be able to watch from home. I've got that story coming up in your Nashville news next.

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1: So Dasha is heading home for a special live stream concert. It's called Breakthrough Live, Dasha at Dusk. It'll stream on September 30th from the Madonna Inn. Dasha says it's a full circle moment because it's where she first fell in love with music. She's also teasing a lot of new music that she says that she's been dying for fans to hear. You'll be able to watch that show live on Dasha's Twitch channel. So Colt Ford is canceling the rest of his 2026 shows after learning his injuries from last month's tour bus crash were more serious than originally thought. He says he'll need additional surgery after badly injuring his shoulder. It's just another setback after several major health battles in recent years, but Colt says that he plans to be back on the road next year. And in the meantime, he's been working on new music that he hopes to get out to fans soon.
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1: Hey, thanks for sharing your Tuesday here with me on After Midnight, y'all. 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
8: 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Welcome, y'all. I'm Granger Smith. I'm your host. I'm going to talk about some things that went down on this day in history coming up this hour, plus some Nashville news with Ann Hudson. She's the one going to keep you informed about all your favorite stars out there in Nashville. Hang tight for all of this on our final hour. We are After Midnight.

Number one for new country, Big 95.5. Who remembers the Farm Aid concerts? Well, the very first one happened on this day. Let's talk about that in today's history coming up in two songs. I never saw.

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0: loves talking about history, and he's even got the diploma to prove it. It's time for This Day in History on After Midnight with Granger Smith.
1: On this day, September the 22nd, 1692, the last people were hanged for witchcraft in the Salem witch trials. 1862, President Lincoln issued the Emancipation Proclamation. The Emancipation set a date for freedom for more than 3 million enslaved in the United States and recast the Civil War as a fight against slavery. 1953, the first four-level or stacked interchange in the world opened in Los Angeles, California, at the intersection of Harbor, Hollywood, Pasadena, and Santa Ana freeways. 1975, that feels a little bit like 2024, President Ford survived the second assassination attempt. 1985, the first Farm Aid concert was held in Champaign, Illinois. 1994, Friends premiered on NBC. Some famous birthdays include rocker Joan Jett, actress Bonnie Hunt, and actor Scott Baio. Those are just a few things that went down on this day in history.
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1: Hey, I've got an open phone line anytime. My number is 866-607-8383. Hit me up sometime and share what you're up to, where you're listening from, what you're doing on the third shift. Again, my number is 866-607-8383. Thank you for being here on After Midnight. 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

0: in Covington, Louisiana. Having a great night listening to your show. Just rocking it out. Thank you so much. I appreciate it.
1: Wendy, thank you so much for calling. Keep that greasy side down, shiny side up. I appreciate you so much. You say what

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0: 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Next up, Ann Hudson joining us to dish out some Nashville news. Ann, what's on deck?
1: Oh, this is kind of cool, Granger. Did you see Dasha is taking fans back to where it all started? And you're going to be able to watch from home. I've got that story coming up in your Nashville news next. She

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2: Whether you're on the road, on the job, or you just can't sleep, Granger Smith is right here with you. Thanks for being a part of the After Midnight family.

0: news from Nashville's Music Row. It's Ann Hudson.
1: So Colt Ford is canceling the rest of his 2026 shows after learning his injuries from last month's tour bus crash were more serious than originally thought. He says he'll need additional surgery after badly injuring his shoulder. It's just another setback after several major health battles in recent years, but Colt says that he plans to be back on the road next year. And in the meantime, he's been working on new music that he hopes to get out to fans soon. So Dasha is heading home for a special live stream concert. It's called Breakthrough Live, Dasha at Dusk. It'll stream on September 30th from the Madonna Inn. Dasha says it's a full circle moment because it's where she first fell in love with music. She's also teasing a lot of new music that she says that she's been dying for fans to hear. You'll be able to watch that show live on Dasha's Twitch channel.
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Big 95.5. 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
1: Well, good morning and happy Tuesday. I'm Granger Smith. You're listening to Mornings with Granger. Hey, let's keep the week rolling with a little bit of good news. Stick around. I've got a story you're going to love.

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0: At Hudson Cafe in downtown Detroit, the brightest smile came from an 11-year-old, James Murphy. He volunteers alongside his mom, who works there, greeting guests, carrying water, and just making sure people's day is better. James even makes handmade thank you cards for diners, and customers say that he's a big reason they love coming back. His mom and the cafe's owner call him dedicated and hardworking, but James just sees it as a time well spent.
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2: Well, happy Tuesday, y'all. Thanks so much for having me on this morning with Mornings with Granger. I'd love to hear from you. Hit me up at 866-607-8383 and let me know where you're tuned in today.

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0: 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Ann Hudson coming in with the latest Nashville updates. And what do you have for us today?
1: Oh, this is kind of cool, Granger. Did you see Dasha is taking fans back to where it all started? And you're going to be able to watch from home. I've got that story coming up in your Nashville news next.

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2: So Dasha is heading home for a special live stream concert. It's called Breakthrough Live, Dasha at Dusk. It'll stream on September 30th from the Madonna Inn. Dasha says it's a full circle moment because it's where she first fell in love with music. She's also teasing a lot of new music that she says that she's been dying for fans to hear. You'll be able to watch that show live on Dasha's Twitch channel. So Colt Ford is canceling the rest of his 2026 shows after learning his injuries from last month's tour bus crash were more serious than originally thought. He says he'll need additional surgery after badly injuring his shoulder. It's just another setback after several major health battles in recent years, but Colt says that he plans to be back on the road next year. And in the meantime, he's been working on new music that he hopes to get out to fans soon.
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1: Hey, Granger. I don't usually get up this early, but I'm doing bird work today. I'm a wildlife researcher, so you got to be up with the birds. I'm calling from Fort Collins, Colorado, and it was an awesome surprise to hear your voice on the radio this morning. My husband actually proposed to me on stage at your concert about 5 years ago, and we love you. We love your music, and thanks for what you do. Thanks, Granger.
0: 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Let me tell

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0: Asking this question, what is something in your life that concerns you? 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I want to put you on the air. 866-607-8383.
2: Hey, Granger. You just posed a question on air, bud, about what concerns me. I would say the biggest thing that concerns me is disappointment in myself and disappointing others. I'm a perfectionist by nature. I've always strived to be the best at everything, and somehow it never measures up inside. Everybody else always seems pretty pleased with my results, or else, you know, seems pleased with me as an individual, but somehow that disappointment is always there in oneself. What would your thoughts be on how you can reconcile that within oneself? It'd be interesting to hear it. Have a good night, buddy.
0: Yee. Thank you for the call, man, and thanks for being so vulnerable in this. It's truth that you're speaking. A lot of us are perfectionists. A lot of us worry about disappointment. And let me this could be a very long answer, and it won't be. Instead, let me give you a piece that to let you chew on for a second. Our hearts are anxious and restless and worrisome and perfectionist, and they will continue to be so until we place our hearts into the hand of the one who made it.
3: Hey, Granger. This is the first time I've ever called in. So your topic for the night is, what is the thing that wakes you up at night? So I am a mom to a autistic son. He is high functioning. He's able to talk, but he does have behaviors, and he can be a lot.

0: the call, and what you're going through as a mom is something I cannot understand. But my heart does go out for you, and I understand the gravity of what you're saying. And this is why humans forever in history have been tribal people, communal people, people that gather together and live life alongside each other in groups. This is what tribes have always done. And somehow now in 2026, we think we are independent and we could live away from each other. We could live our own lives and, you know, climb our own ladders. And we live separate from family, separate from our close friends. And I'm not blaming you, you know, as you call in and tell me your story. I'm saying more so you're a product of our culture, what we've done. We have separated ourselves from each other and our community. And so the answer has always, to your question, there have always been special needs kids, right? But the answer has always been, well, our tribe will raise the kid. Our community will raise the kid. Our church will raise the kid, you know. It's not until now that we go, it's just me. Who else would do it? That's a very American, very 2026 question. And I sure appreciate you bringing it up. And I'm so sorry you're in this situation.
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Well, how's your Tuesday shaping up? Thanks for spending part of it with me on Mornings with Granger. Hey, if you're listening this morning, call me at 866-607-8383 and tell me where you got the show playing.

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Four times the legal limit and driving the wrong way. This guy wasn't just drunk. He was real drunk. And it's not even the first time he got caught. Earl is going to share more about this guy coming up next.

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2: Folks, let me tell you, I've heard some crazy stories, but this one takes the cake. Up in Wisconsin, some guy was driving the wrong dang way down Highway 29. He didn't even notice. Cops were behind him with their lights and sirens blaring, but old boy just kept on trucking. When they finally got him pulled over, he blew a 329, four times the legal limit. That ain't his first rodeo neither. He's out for his fifth OWI charge. And get this, he's already on probation from driving drunk felony. Some people just don't never learn, do they? Dumb.
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Who remembers the Farm Aid concerts? Well, the very first one happened on this day. Let's talk about that in today's history coming up in two songs.

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0: On this day, September the 22nd, 1692, the last people were hanged for witchcraft in the Salem witch trials. 1862, President Lincoln issued the Emancipation Proclamation. The Emancipation set a date for freedom for more than 3 million enslaved in the United States and recast the Civil War as a fight against slavery. 1953, the first four-level or stacked interchange in the world opened in Los Angeles, California, at the intersection of Harbor, Hollywood, Pasadena, and Santa Ana freeways. 1975, that feels a little bit like 2024, President Ford survived a second assassination attempt. 1985, the first Farm Aid concert was held in Champaign, Illinois. 1994, Friends premiered on NBC. Some famous birthdays include rocker Joan Jett, actress Bonnie Hunt, and actor Scott Baio. Those are just a few things that went down on this day in history.
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Thanks for spending part of your Tuesday morning with me on Mornings with Granger. I know your day is waiting for you, but let's stay connected. 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I'd love to hear from you.

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After

0: 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Next up, Ann Hudson joining us to dish out some Nashville news. And what's on deck?
1: Oh, this is kind of cool, Granger. Did you see Dasha is taking fans back to where it all started? And you're going to be able to watch from home. I've got that story coming up in your Nashville news next.

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1: News from Nashville's Music Row. It's Ann Hudson.
2: So Colt Ford is canceling the rest of his 2026 shows after learning his injuries from last month's tour bus crash were more serious than originally thought. He says he'll need additional surgery after badly injuring his shoulder. It's just another setback after several major health battles in recent years, but Colt says that he plans to be back on the road next year. And in the meantime, he's been working on new music that he hopes to get out to fans soon. So Dasha is heading home for a special live stream concert. It's called Breakthrough Live, Dasha at Dusk. It'll stream on September 30th from the Madonna Inn. Dasha says it's a full circle moment because it's where she first fell in love with music. She's also teasing a lot of new music that she says that she's been dying for fans to hear. You'll be able to watch that show live on Dasha's Twitch channel.
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1: Well, good morning and happy Tuesday. I'm Granger Smith. You're listening to Mornings with Granger. Hey, let's keep the week rolling with a little bit of good news. Stick around. I've got a story you're going to love.

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0: At Hudson Cafe in downtown Detroit, the brightest smile came from an 11-year-old, James Murphy. He volunteers alongside his mom, who works there, greeting guests, carrying water, and just making sure people's day is better. James even makes handmade thank you cards for diners, and customers say that he's a big reason they love coming back. His mom and the cafe's owner call him dedicated and hardworking, but James just sees it as a time well spent.
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0: 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Ann Hudson coming in with the latest Nashville updates. And what do you have for us today?
1: Oh, this is kind of cool, Granger. Did you see Dasha is taking fans back to where it all started? And you're going to be able to watch from home. I've got that story coming up in your Nashville news next.

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2: So Dasha is heading home for a special live stream concert. It's called Breakthrough Live, Dasha at Dusk. It'll stream on September 30th from the Madonna Inn. Dasha says it's a full circle moment because it's where she first fell in love with music. She's also teasing a lot of new music that she says that she's been dying for fans to hear. You'll be able to watch that show live on Dasha's Twitch channel. So Colt Ford is canceling the rest of his 2026 shows after learning his injuries from last month's tour bus crash were more serious than originally thought. He says he'll need additional surgery after badly injuring his shoulder. It's just another setback after several major health battles in recent years, but Colt says that he plans to be back on the road next year. And in the meantime, he's been working on new music that he hopes to get out to fans soon.
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1: Hey, Granger. I don't usually get up this early, but I am doing bird work today. I'm a wildlife researcher, so you got to be up with the birds. I'm calling from Fort Collins, Colorado. And it was an awesome surprise to hear your voice on the radio this morning. My husband actually proposed to me on stage at your concert about 5 years ago, and we love you. We love your music, and thanks for what you do. Thanks, Granger.
0: Well, thank you, ma'am. I'm glad you're listening this morning. 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

0: 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It's Michelle Buckles. Now tell me if this has ever happened to you before, because this has now happened to me twice in 2 weeks. And now that it's happened, I'm like, okay, I can never make this mistake again. Now, the first time this happened to me was last week. I'm with my friend. We're at a really nice steakhouse. We go to pay. We split the bill. I don't have my credit card. I was not going to let my friend pay. I literally had to tell my husband, like, I don't have my wallet. You got to get up here. So he brought it for me to pay. Then yesterday, I'm at the gas station. I go inside. I get some Muddy Buddies and a Diet Coke. And I'm telling you, I drank half of this Diet Coke by the time I got up to the register, because it was one of the small ones. And then I'm like, wow, okay, I don't have my wallet. They ended up giving me the drink, but still, very embarrassing. And I don't know how this has happened to me now twice in 2 weeks. I'm either losing my mind or I really need to stop switching purses.
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0: Big 95.5. Loved seeing Riley last night on The Voice. And if you didn't know, Riley was a quarterback, which he said has actually kind of helped him in his music career.
1: Being a quarterback, you got to have a certain level of confidence to go out there and lead the pack, I guess. And you got to get up on stage in front of people and sing about stuff you made up. You got to have some level of confidence then, too. You know what I mean? It's one thing if you're just an amazing singer and you're singing a song you know everybody's going to sing along to, but I had to go out there and win them over with songs that I made up, and that's a pretty scary thing for anybody, I'm sure. So, you know, definitely the confidence that playing team sports gives you, it definitely helped me out and helped me get to where I am now.
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Ella was so good over the weekend at our 2026 iHeartRadio Music Festival. Stella played on Saturday. Kenny Chesney was Friday. 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
1: Hey, would you play a song for my brother? 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
0: 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Luke Bryan coming up next after Ingrid Andress and Sam Hunt.

0: 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Katie, are you going to be having any pumpkin spice today?
1: 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My favorite flavor is peppermint mocha.
0: I am the same way. I don't hate pumpkin spice, but I'm not like totally obsessed with it the way I am peppermint mocha. 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
1: Well, I thought this was just so cute. Brantley Gilbert's daughter is a huge fan of Ella Langley. And Brantley got her a meet and greet at her concert over the weekend, got to go backstage. And Brantley said his daughter was just absolutely speechless for the first time in her life. And Brantley, the way he raved about Ella, said so many nice things about her. I just thought it was so sweet. Just when

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1: 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Ashley, it's the first official day of fall. Did you have your pumpkin spice latte today?
2: So my favorite fall flavor, it's not pumpkin, and I know this is controversial, it's apple. I love apple as a fall flavor. It's perfect. It's got all the things.
1: Oh, I agree. And at Starbucks, they have the iced apple crisp shaken espresso. It is just as good, if not better, than the pumpkin spice latte. 10 out of 10.
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1: Ella Langley is just truly a real one. She was talking about, with all of her success, just staying grounded.
2: It's every day figuring it out. You know, some days are better than others, but I think if I can just stay in a headspace of gratefulness, it helps. Just because a lot of it's scary too. It's like, oh my gosh, now everyone's paying attention to what I'm doing. Like, wow, like everyone's looking at me and I'm standing up, you know, and it's kind of embarrassing and I can't tell what's happening. But it's also like, yeah, you know what? I have worked really hard to be here and I love this thing and I want to do it forever and I want to help other artists do it.
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It's Michelle Buckles, and over the weekend in Vegas, it was our 2026 iHeartRadio Music Festival. Lainey Wilson did the most amazing tribute to Dolly Parton. 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

0: 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One of my favorite songs there is Zach John King, Get to Drinkin'. And I love hearing like the story behind a song. And Zach John King was talking about that one.
1: The story behind Get to Drinkin' is about a relationship that I had in the past that after a few Jack and Cokes, I started to paint it with rose-colored glasses, started to act like it wasn't my fault for letting things get so bad. I think everybody feels that way at some point in a relationship. It's a song that covers a sad topic with really upbeat and fun music. And I hope you enjoy it.
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I love Co Wetzel and Ella Langley together. They sound so good. Michelle Buckles here with Luke Combs now and Jason Aldean coming up next.

0: 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Michelle Buckles here. The first official day of fall. And man, Halloween candy everywhere. Everywhere I look, the Halloween decor is out. And it takes like everything in me not to already buy the Halloween candy. The Reese's peanut butter cups are my favorite. What about you? What's your favorite, Jackie?
1: Oh, that's easy. Snickers and gummy bears.
0: I ate too many gummy lifesavers one Halloween as a kid, so there's just something about anything gummy. I don't even go there to this day.
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I could go for some more new music from Zach Topp and Morgan Wallen. Zach Topp said he's going to be releasing probably an album in the spring.

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0: Big 95.5. Sherwin-Williams announced their 2027 Color of the Year. And when I first saw it, it surprised me. But then I went to their website and I kind of sat down and looked at it. And I thought, you know, I could actually paint my bedroom that color. It's just really bright and cheery, which I think we all need a little bit more of these days. But the color is technically called celery. And they describe it as a soft and cheery yellow-green color. It's really pretty.
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0: 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Ella Langley was asked who some of her mentors are, and she mentioned Thomas Rhett.
1: Thomas Rhett was one for me. I mean, I talked to him on the phone last year for about an hour.
0: And he gave her some awesome advice. It's so awesome, I want to share it with you, coming up in two songs.

0: Big 95.5. It's Michelle Buckles. I wanted to share this with you because it just gave me goosebumps. I love this saying, and I had never heard this before. So Ella Langley said when she was making her album Dandelion, she was just talking with a bunch of people, and Thomas Rhett was one of them. He's a good mentor for her, and he gave her some awesome advice.
1: He said, a thief does not rob an empty home. And what he means by that is, for me, like, you know, those comments, I think that's just... honestly, that's just the devil attacking something that's my purpose. You know what I mean? Like, God put this on my heart at a very young age. Did I know how it was going to happen? No. Did I know it was going to happen? No. But I was going to try the whole time I was alive to do it, you know? And I mean, that's all I've, it's just crazy. It's crazy to see that it's working. And I'm just grateful.
0: I just thought that was such great advice from Thomas Rhett. A thief does not rob an empty home. That's so true.
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It's Michelle Buckles. Hope you're having a fabulous first day of fall. Lauren Elena and Chase Matthew. Here's All My Exes.

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1: College game day may never be the same. This is actually pretty brilliant. So there is a student at Ole Miss, and he actually had this sign that said, "Help me buy a ticket and beer." And then his sign had his Venmo on it. Well, jokes on everyone else, because this kid made over $18,000. Like, that was the balance in his bank account by the end of the game. $18,000 from one sign. That is insane.
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One's 36, one's 23. 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

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He was a millionaire. 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

0: 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I'll play your song in a couple minutes. 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
0: No? Okay. How about this? How about it's just you and me talking right now? 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Have you ever upsold somebody on something they did not need?
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0: 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Mike, my name's Corey. We get a lot of song requests and shout outs, and I love hearing from you, so send me a message about whatever, but this is a unusual one.
1: Hello, my name is Pat.
0: What up, Pat?
1: I sleep with socks on, because if my feet's cold, I'm cold.
0: Totally unsolicited, but I get it. If my feet are cold, I got socks on too. Thank you for sharing. Sharing is caring.
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0: 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Less than 40 days away from Halloween. Have you picked out your costume? My name's Corey. I need to get on that because the last thing you want is to wait until the last minute. Then you end up looking like everybody else at the party. That is just lame. My name's Corey, and Brian, I know you want to hear Dirk Bentley. I got him coming up in a couple minutes, all right?
1: All right. Yes, ma'am. Thank you so much.
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Mr. C, knowing that he couldn't have the toy till his nuggets were gone. A green traffic light turned straight to red. I had

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1: Hope you had a good Monday number two. 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
1: Well, this turned out to be a bizarre turn of events. My name's Corey, and a dude, 30-year-old Nestor Roman of New Hampshire, his place caught on fire. Called police and firefighters. They showed up. They're battling the fire, and guess what this Nestor does? He steals the fire truck that showed up to his house. He drove away. It's like, bro, you're not handling the emergency at that point. You are expanding it.
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1: Ella Langley was in Athens, Georgia on Friday, and as a fan watching from the side of the stage with their daughter was Brantley Gilbert. Pretty cool. 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

0: 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When you start to doze off during the workday, what do you do to wake up? Do you like run in place, jumpa jacks, soda, sugary treats, coffee? I do all the above. It does nothing for me. I'm constantly tired. That is my state of life. Eric, you just try to wake yourself up with?
1: Yeah, I got some coffees.
0: Coffee? I do love coffee. Did you go with something like, I don't know, a K-Pot or?
1: I got Starbucks.
0: Oh, you're all fancy, Mr. Money. And what'd you get?
1: I got a caramel macchiato.
0: Caramel macchiato. 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